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0: the summer heat with a relaxing glide down the Thozo River. Leave your cares behind as you immerse yourself in the tranquility of nature. Kids home from school, no problem. Take them along on an unforgettable adventure. St. Lucia Bamboo Rafting introduces its Summer River Special. Start with a welcome cocktail to set the mood. Then enjoy a 90-minute guided tour and a cooler filled with drinks for your refreshment. 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We are located in the Rosa Valley, next to St. Lucia Distillers. 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Let us take you from stressed to relaxed in 90 minutes flat.
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1: Well, I see, see it clear enough. 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
2: 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I got a man, okay?
1: 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I talk about me and you now.
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1: What's going on, people? It's your boys, Live Links. I was going to say a big, big thank you going out to everyone right now for just listening to this mix, all right? Now, I need you to do me a big favour, if you haven't done it yet. Make sure you subscribe to the channel. Don't forget to like and press that notification button so anytime a new mix comes out, you're not going to be the first to know. And talking about mixes, do check out the channel because there's all the different mixes on there. So definitely go and check it out. And make sure you share this video to one of your friends or to one of your family members, all right? So listen, once again, thanks for your lot of support. We really appreciate it. And I forgot to tell you one more thing. Make sure you follow us on the Instagram, right? I have it right there at Live Links. Make sure you do that for me, all right? Listen, peace. Cheerio. Be gone.

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2: Now, players, I got some fresh game to bring to the table today. 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He don't drive a Cadillac. What? He don't got a perm. 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Why should we let you in the Pimp Legion of Doom?
3: Man, whoever said progress was a slow process wasn't talking about me. I'm a P-I-M-P. 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
1: Whooshie!
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